0: and blood at the root. Check.
1: And blood at the root.
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2: 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I drew a line without showing my body, that's a skill. Bad to the bone and the grill. You be dead wrong if looks kill. I'm still on my spiel in the spirit of El Hill. I own the Sparrow, nose like

I keep it real. All y'all look anime. 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Black don't crack like Angela. Black and brave like in the A. It don't come with apologies. Let's just tip in some Andre. When you greet me, it's namaste. Spread love the Brooklyn way or like marmalade. No matter if you street street or more like the promenade. We gotta come together like the corn and the dookie braids. For

After the tailspin, they'll find a flight simulator. Load it into my device, and they'll wonder why I just sat there and gave up without a fight. And all the birds, they won't stop laughing at the folly of the human race, because we thought that we were angels. We watch particles accelerate, and if I can't land it, then I'll fuck it right through my ex's garage. And when I'm comatose, it'll be her voice that guides me through the panic, and I'll activate the landing gear as the scenery loads in. I've seen pixelated cities notified my next of kin, and all this could just be fabricated in a back lot in LA with a television hypnotist playing God to compensate. Can anybody land this thing? Shouts a voice from the abyss. Too scared to ask for evidence, I'm too confident to miss, because it isn't about experience if your numbers have come in. I could kick 1,000 buckets if the world wants me to live, and I visualize the impact, the first biting of the brakes. I've landed biplanes in Antarctica, flown straight through hurricanes, and so I look at all the buttons, they're all crystalline and new.

There I go again, scrolling through my phone cause I don't wanna be alone again. Standing on the edge of love but said I wouldn't fall again. 50 first dates, another Lucy at my door again. None of them were you, I told myself I wouldn't call again. Temperature was cooking up, something for my mental, you know. I can't do the

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Jones brings them out of the huddle. They're down and set. Carr wide to the left side and Doughty wide to the right. Here's the takeaway by Jones. He wants to throw. Down the middle it goes to Doughty. 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
1: 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Yeah. Over there, sir. Up there, sir. Round there, sir. Yeah. Fred, the girls, them dead. Rastafari, I'm saying, Selassie, the first, I'm saying, Yeah, who God bless, no man curse.

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He was grand, he was strong, but he longed for a song he had never played before. In truth, there was nothing he wanted more, for this lonely piano was tired of playing so low. His wildest dream was to play a duet, but he liked a companion to his great regret. Beneath the pale moonlight, he shone a brilliant white, and a warm summer breeze caressed his immaculate keys and carried a chime that simply stopped time. In the distance fluttered something so fair, his heart shuddered, a sound he had never heard.

Her silvery strength curled up like butterfly wings to his ivory keys, and together they sounded like sweet.

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Can you let me know what's happening? I'm at home tonight, it's Tuesday. 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Be well, and let me know, please. Bye.